sunny wall, you know. I bet I know, Siri. Oh, Dima Funya Mikaya, huh? And so I knew you lasted that. What didn't Kaya, my epinum? It's so good to me, I am.

ladies and gentlemen, please help me celebrate my father, my biological father, the Reverend George Owusu Mensah Kofi Vibrasinia. We celebrate you. God bless you, people.

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Most of the songs that probably have really blessed my life, I don't know how to sing them, because normally I just like soaking in. But this was one of those songs I didn't tell Kiki. For almost a week, this song was a blessing to my life. And then he sends the song and say, there's a song we need to do. Truthfully, I told him I couldn't have the time to open it yet. So a few days to maybe Thursday, I decided to open it. I said, how come it's the same song you sent to me again? It carries, if you've read Psalm 34,

God has blessed Chairman Opokunyina with so many songs. But Papa, one of these songs just stand out to me. Allow me to do it tonight. I hope it's okay. Can I go on? Nyansapua kwenyami.

explanation to this song. Say, kasa nyame yenyan sabo akwa. Classical example. Emra obo bed. Abwa anoma. Na yenyan ya electric poles wasasi so. But nyame ni musa abwa anoma abegina electric poles so. And na o insulate the feet of the bed. So that the bed will stand on that pole and will not be electrocuted. Listen, God has armored you with every equipment you need.

So listen tonight. It is okay to walk through these doors hopeless. I will accept it. That you walk through these doors with a sickness, I will take it. It is okay to walk through these doors depressed, I will take it. But what I will not accept is for you to leave this room with that. If you say, oh yeah, yeah, yeah. Oh yeah, yeah.

thank you, God, that every sickness has vanished, that every disease is running, and you are bringing life to every dead situation. And so be glorified tonight.

个小玩笑，那我这只黄花水，俺祖父我嘿，俺那快乐也得得，俺这只那妈妈不啥事。

And so tonight, whilst in Sanctuary Nyankopon is here, I speak over every barren womb. And I speak over every empty account. And I speak into every single life. Osage for sorry.

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They are not on you, you know. And they are your biggest fan.

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Ye near Mrank as who? That's why we are mining. He came in as well, yes, me. Oh, I come by some of them. I quite down who died.

upon us. We bow. Oh, to you, the Lord Abba. I can hear somebody tonight. Oh, Fana Kupaskatai.

every breath into my